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If you look into the distance, there's a house upon the hill, guiding like a lighthouse. 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
1: Making love of the ordinary. I want you laying me down till dead and buried. On the edge of the...

chest. You don't even know who's DJing. Chords all over the floor.